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1: Sofía,
2: 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Oh baby, I'm thinking maybe that you were always a piece of shh. You're rubbing your dirt on everyone's curtain. You know how to be a

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2: 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I'm gonna hit this city.
3: Let's
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2: 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Cause

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1: You know what? I don't even care. I need a photo with Drake because my Instagram is weak as fuck. What are you
2: talking about? I'm just being real. My shit, look.
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